Get lots of requests for that song, that's for sure, and it's not hard to know why. It's just a really good song. It's John Prine on Folk Alley with Paradise. Good to have you along for the hour. I'm Elena C., glad to join you. Thanks for joining me. I've got music on the way from Leo Kottke and the band Parsons Field, a classic from Johnny Cash coming your way, too. A classic song next, especially if you like the band Creedence Clearwater Revival. Miko Marx and the Resurrectors next, offering their cover, As Long As I Can See the Light.

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That band is named after a beautiful rural town where they recorded their very first album. It's the band Parsons Field. You heard Ties That Bind Us. Natalie Merchant in that set with a version of her hit Jealousy. Guitar instrumental from Leo Kottke. It's called Mona Ray. And a cover of a Creedence Clearwater Revival song, Long As I Can See the Light. That version done by Miko Marks and the Resurrectors. It's on their 2021 release. A really interesting project. An album called Race Records. Race Records, the catch-all name for music by black artists until about the mid-1950s. And Miko Marks says she and the band wanted to create an EP that would honor and shine a light on a few of the pioneers in country and Americana music. Miko Marks, the Resurrectors, covering Long As I Can See the Light. And the music just keeps on rolling on Folk Alley. Going back to 1970 next with Johnny Cash.

Them Cooley Boys, a band out of Eau Claire, Wisconsin. Lovely city. It's where I went to college, so, you know, it's got a place in my heart. Them Cooley Boys offering up Find Your Muse, and that comes from their 2019 release, Die Happy. Allison Russell with some meditations and ruminations on love and kindness. It's a song called Persephone. And from 1970, Johnny Cash on Folk Alley with South Wind. If you love classic folk names and classic folk voices and sounds, check out Folk Alley's Classic Folk Stream. It's on our website. It's on the mobile app. You can get it through your smart speaker. Lots of ways to enjoy good music from Folk Alley. 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Here's Aoife O'Donovan from her 2013 session.

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end of the day. She's coming to the realization that she's not responsible for the mental health of anyone she's dating. Quite freeing, says Sunny War. That's called Mama's Milk. Hot Club of Cowtown shared High Upon the Mountain. You heard from Darling Side today and from an exclusive Folk Alley recording we got to do way back in 2013 with Aoife O'Donovan, an in-studio version of Lay My Burden Down. 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That's how Peter Case describes his 2021 release, The Midnight Broadcast.

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1: This is Folk Alley's Elena C. Every week, we add the best in folk and roots music to our library. Here's just a taste of what we've added lately.

Dan Hicks and the Hot Licks getting a new hour of music underway here at Folk Alley. Thanks for listening. That's a song called Canned Music from the early 1970s. It's good to be here with you. It's always good to be here with you on Folk Alley. I'm Elena C., and it's my pleasure to spend some time listening to really good music. One of my very favorite songs, I'm talking ever, coming up in this next set. You'll hear it from Mary Gaucher in just a little bit. A little bit later, I'm looking at the playlist here. We've got Eric Bibb live on stage. That's always fun. And we're going to go back a couple years to a great album from the Punch Brothers, Hell on Church Street, their tribute of sorts to Tony Rice. That's coming up. Chris Pierce has a new solo album coming out in August. It's called Songs for the Heavy-Hearted.

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an older technology, folk music fans. 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

from some studio sessions and demos that he recorded in the early 1970s. That's Townes Van Zandt's and a version of Pancho and Lefty. Hanukkah Castle and an instrumental. She's a Boston-based fiddler and features Scottish and Cape Breton tunes often in her sets. Hanukkah Castle and some tunes there for you. The title track from Mary Gaucher's incredible album, Rifles and Rosary Beads. It was a project she did with U.S. veterans and their families, writing songs to share their experiences. I love the concept, and I love that song, too. Rifles and Rosary Beads. And Chris Pierce with something new, This Sunlit Morning. It's from a new album coming out August 21st, I think. Songs for the Heavy Hearted. Arnie Margaret just released a new song. She's an Icelandic singer-songwriter. And in this track, she's featuring a new instrument for her, the harmonica.

Where are you listening to Folk Alley these days? Hey, I'm Elena C., and as the sun's out longer and the temps heat up, maybe you're listening in the garden. That's where Susan in Olympia, Washington listens. I love listening on weekends, Susan says, especially as I pull weeds in the garden. Folk Alley fills a space no other streaming service does. Weeds and all, Susan. 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Thanks.

The McDades are a Canadian folk band made up of siblings Shannon Johnson, Solon McDade, and Jeremiah McDade. They put out a new album at the end of May called Thread the Light, and you heard the McDades with Dance Around the Spinning Wheel. Jamestown Revival is the duo Zach Chance and Jonathan Clay. You heard Working on Love and a new single from an Icelandic singer-songwriter named Arni Margret. The song, the single, is called In a Dream, and I like it because it features an instrument. She's still kind of learning, she says. It's a new instrument for me, the harmonica. Cool. I love anything with a harmonica, I'll tell you that. I'm Elena C., and you're listening to Folk Alley, a member-supported service of the Fresh Grass Foundation. It's good to be here with you. Eric Bibb's going to be live on stage in just a few minutes. And next, we're looking ahead to September with the Minnesota musician Humbird.

a little song for my favorite 10-year-old guy. He's a light. He's a beacon. He's a gem. His name is Sebastian. This tune is called Sebastian's Tune.

0: Sebastian. Vad jag älskar dig.
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That is a song by Norman Blake, and it was the first track on Tony Rice's 1983 Church Street Blues record. Just an incredible album. A few years ago, the Punch Brothers kind of wanted to pay tribute to the record, and so they released Hell on Church Street. You heard their version of Church Street Blues. You also heard from the Fruit Bats, a new song called That Goddamn Sun, and it's from the band's new release, The Landfill. Eric Bibb was live on stage with a guitar instrumental, his take on Sebastian's tune, and Midwest indie folk artist Humbird, a.k.a. Siri Undlin, sharing an advanced track from her forthcoming new album, Daughter of the Empire. That's the track. And the album, which comes out at the end of September, Morning When It Comes. If you like new music, check out our Fresh Cuts stream and the new album reviews that we've got on our website, folkalley.com. Nice to hear from the High Women again on Folk Alley. The High Women are Amanda Shires, Brandy Carlisle, Maren Morris, and Natalie Hemby.

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1: One of the things I love most about folk music is the way a song can travel. 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

from his 1971 release, his second studio album. That is Nick Drake. Record's called Brighter Later, and you heard One of These Things first. Good music coming your way for the next hour. Thanks for joining me here on member-supported Folk Alley. I'm Elena C. We'll go back about, 6 years or so. You're going to hear something from Tom Paxton's 1965 release before the end of the hour. And some more contemporary music coming your way, too. But speaking of classic folk music, how about this? Joseph Spence. Do you know Joseph Spence? Great guitarist from the Bahamas. And in the summer of 2021, Smithsonian Folkways put out an album featuring some of the music he recorded, music not heard before. It's called Encore, Unheard Recordings of Bahamian Guitar and Singing. Joseph Spence on Folk Alley from the 1960s. Here's Run, Come See Jerusalem.

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Now that guy's got a voice on him that just doesn't quit. Keep on singing, Sean Rao. Song about being lonely. Song about being alone. Still hoping for something better. Sean Rao and Promise of You. Deb Talon in that set too. You heard That's All Right. Le Vent du Nord offered up Rosette. Some French-Canadian music for you. And from an album released in the summer of 2021 on that excellent Smithsonian Folkways label called Encore, Unheard Recordings of Bahamian Guitar and Singing. You heard Bahamian guitarist Joseph Spence recorded in 1965 or so. Song's called Run, Come See Jerusalem. Classic folk sounds here on Folk Alley. And that continues next. 1965, it's when Tom Paxton released his second studio album, Ain't That News.

Hey, I'm Elena C. Folk music has a way of standing the test of time. Songs are passed from one generation to the next, carrying connections that endure long after trends come and go. For more than two decades now, Folk Alley has embraced that same spirit. Since its earliest days, Folk Alley has been a place where timeless classics meet emerging voices. 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

I bet that would be fun to see live. I watched a video when Ben Harper sang that on the David Letterman show, if you remember that. Ben Harper with Pray That Our Love Sees Dawn. Maura Smiley in that set, teaming up with Piers Faccini. It's an anthem that celebrates the cycles of life and death, endings and renewal, farewells and reunion. That's how the musicians talk about the song Meeting Is Over. And Tom Paxson from 1965, his second studio album, Ain't That News, you heard Bottle of Wine. Keep things moving here on Folk Alley with an exclusive recording. You will not hear this anywhere else. It's Lake Street Dive from 2012.

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Hi, this is Dawn Landis. Folk Alley's hosts share music made by real humans that connects us to our fellow humans. 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

A tribute to the great John Prine right there, offered up by Valerie June, her version of Summer's End. It's from the 2021 release Broken Hearts and Dirty Windows, Songs of John Prine, Volume 2. Classic folk duo from the late 60s, early 70s in that set, too. It's Brewer and Shipley. You heard Too Soon Tomorrow. The Stray Birds, no longer together, but from their 2014 release Best Medicine, you heard The Bell. And from an exclusive Folk Alley recording, Lake Street Dive offered up Better Than. Speaking of that tribute to John Prine, Broken Hearts and Dirty Windows, Songs of John Prine, Volume 2, here is Sturgill Simpson's contribution.

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1: Hi, this is Sarah LeDuc, the new executive director of Folk Alley. I don't know about you, but when I first hear an artist that I'm about to fall completely in love with, it's one of the biggest thrills in what can be a weary life on this planet. Whether it's an artist who's starting out or someone new to me with a back catalog I can dive into, it always adds a little sparkle to that day or week. Has Folk Alley ever introduced you to an artist that you now love? If so, I hope you'll consider making a contribution to Folk Alley today. 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

good advice from Crosby, Stills, and Nash, recorded in 1970. That's Love the One You're With. And that's how I'm starting a new hour of good music right here on member-supported Folk Alley. Thanks for listening. Alex Cuba is a Cuban-Canadian singer-songwriter, and this comes from his album, Mendo.

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The Nitty Gritty Dirt Bands on Folk Alley with something kind of hopeful right there. It's called Bless the Broken Road. Blind Pilot, a band out of Portland, you heard Keep You Right. Layla McCalla shared Depeze Cafe, traditional Haitian song from Layla McCalla. And Alex Cuba with Mirame, or Look at Me, and that comes from Alex Cuba's 2021 release, Mendo. This comes from Billy Bragg's 1988 album, Workers' Playtime.

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She loves working with musicians from New Orleans, and that album, released in 2014, kind of honors some of her musical friends from that area. Small Town Heroes, the name of the record. It's Hooray for the Riff Raff on Folk Alley with End of the Line. Rachel Baiman shared When You Bloom, and Billy Bragg to start things off. You heard She's Got a New Spell. Coming up before the end of the hour, classic Johnny Cash. And you're going to hear just a fantastic collaboration, too, between John Hiatt and the Jerry Douglas Band. These musicians are fantastic collaborators. Don't perform too often together any longer. Carolina Chocolate Drops next on Folk Alley from a session they recorded for us in 2011.

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Dave Simonette, frontman for Trampled by Turtles, that great Minnesota band. 2021, he recorded a solo EP called Orion, and that's where I pulled that song from. Dave Simonette with The High Road. Ordinary Elephant shared Harriet, and from an exclusive session we got to do in 2011 with the Carolina Chocolate Drops, Don Flemons, Javi Jenkins, Rhiannon Giddens, and Layla McCalla. You heard Pretty Little Girl with the Blue Dress On. They're a dynamic band. Don't play together too often these days. They've kind of gone their separate ways. But it's fun to watch them, fun to hear them too. And you can check out their full session on the Sessions page on our website and on our mobile app too. John Hiatt teaming up with the Jerry Douglas Band next to wrap things up this hour. It's kind of a freewheeling ode about a pretty flashy ride.

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1: 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In a noisy world full of outrage, algorithms, and endless arguments, Folk Alley remains a place where stories matter and diverse voices are celebrated. 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

Maybe they'll even throw rice. And we'll have us a party, then get out of town and not listen to any advice. We both feel so new, and this time we know we'll never have any regrets. And we'll hire us a band that won't play Proud Mary, no matter how late it gets. Yes, we'll hire us a band this time around that plays nothing but our requests. Just me in my suit while I waltz you around, and you in your off-white dress.

We both have made our mistakes. We know how it feels, both when love is real and when a heart truly breaks. So take care of the food, I'll find us a band, and together we'll rent us a hall. Maybe you weren't mine first, the way I wasn't yours, but the last love is the sweetest of all. 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Just me in my suit while I waltz you around, and you in your off-white dress.

It's Bill Morrissey and Off-White. Welcome into Folk Alley. How you doing? I'm Matt Riley. Donovan, in just a little bit, I'll also play you some Delaney and Bonnie. Hadn't heard that in a while. Sufjan Stevens coming up. How about Sonny Sweeney, Meeko Marx, Reese Palmer, and Tammy Nielsen all banding together to cover Bob Dylan's Don't Think Twice, It's All Right.

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Live version of Tinker Tune from Donovan right there. Suitcase Junket, Sellus, and Sonny Sweeney, Miko Marks, Reese Palmer, and Tammy Nielsen teaming up for Dylan's Don't Think Twice, It's All Right. And you're in Folk Alley. Thank you so much for being here. I'm Matt Riley. If you miss any of these titles or you want to see what you missed and you might want to find another stream to go down, the playlist section is the place to be. And you can just go there at the website at folkalley.com. So check it out. I like it. Sean Rao right now from his 2017 record, New Lore. This is Promise of You.

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Thanks.

It is a never-ending song of love. I love that tune. Delaney and Bonnie going back to 1971, and that was this really great sort of banding together of Greg Allman, Eric Clapton, George Harrison, Leon Russell, Bobby Whitlock, Dave Mason. Name a 70s musician, and they probably played on that or hung out with Delaney and Bonnie. Ali Farka-Touré in there was Safari from the posthumous Voyager, and Sean Rao at the top with Promise of You. Here on Folk Alley, Matt Riley here, and this is The Devil Makes Three. We recorded this back in 2013, so digging into the archives for this one. It's John Henry Brown, Walk On Boy.

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Thanks.

Will Anybody Ever Love Me? Sufjan Stevens right there from the Javelin record. Old and in the Way, Scott Vestal and The Devil Makes Three caught live for Folk Alley back in 2013. John Henry Brown, Walk On Boy. Great live recording there. Thanks to our partners at Beehive Productions for making everything sound so good as they always do. And a reminder, we've got a session section. We also have a YouTube channel, so if you want to check any of our live stuff out, you are more than welcome. All right, Viv and Riley right now, Imaginary People, the record. Is it all over?

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1: Folk Alley prides itself on sharing voices and stories with you that you just don't hear anywhere else in the media world. Hey there, I'm Brad Kolodner, and that's one thing that David, who listens in Connecticut, really appreciates about Folk Alley. Without Folk Alley, David says, I wouldn't have been introduced to so many of the folk, bluegrass, and Americana artists I've come to know and love. Knowing there's a human being choosing the tunes makes listening a much more intimate experience. What a great compliment. Thanks so much, David. And I'm sure many of you share his feelings. 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

0: That's Cheryl Wheeler with Active Nature. How you doing? Welcome into Folk Alley. Hope it's going well. I'm Matt Riley. Nickel Creek in just a few minutes. I've also got Milk Carton Kids on deck, Joni Mitchell, Kashana, and right now, let's do this one from Lightnin' Hopkins. And it comes from a collection called Playing for the Man at the Door, field recordings from the collection of Mac McCormick, who is this sort of historian and folklorist who collected these things back in the 50s, 60s, 70s. And here's Lightnin' Hopkins from the collection. It's called Blues Jumped a Rabbit.
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Folk Alley launched in 2003, and it's been an exciting journey ever since. We've been privileged to connect you with roots artists from around the globe and special music that often flies under the radar. It's our goal to be the home for these musicians and to be a place you know you can always go to have an enriching listening experience. I'm asking you to make a difference by going to folkalley.com and donating today.

Tom Rush, one of his very best. Jamaica Say You Will. Nickel Creek in there. Josh Ritter and Lightnin' Hopkins with a previously unheard little gem there. Blues Jumped a Rabbit, and that comes from the collection Playing for the Man at the Door. Field recordings from the collection of Mac McCormick, which spans 1958 to 1971. And it's all unheard material. So if you're into this sort of found archival music, check it out. Playing for the Man at the Door. And if you like what you hear on Folk Alley, you like the fact that we'll play you, you know, a classic from Tom Rush, but some unheard Lightnin' Hopkins, can you support it? 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That's just how the world is for us. So if you'd like to join us, we will welcome you with open arms. And I'll even play you some donation music right now, courtesy of Joni Mitchell.

Brother Brothers from their debut Some People I Know, and that's Marianne. Eric Bibb and Joni Mitchell with Cold Blue Steel and Sweet Fire, going back to 1972's For the Roses. Here on Folk Alley, Matt Riley here, and Hard Drive right now, going back to 2019's Random Access MASH, Smith's Reel.

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0: Colorado's Gregory Allen Isaacoff and Appaloosa Bones, title track to that excellent record. Kashana and Hard Drive giving us Smith's Reel to start the set off. Tatiana Hargraves playing fiddle very well on that one. Andrew and Folk Alley, thank you so much for being here. I'm Matt Riley, and this is Bella White, originally from Canada, based in Nashville. And Bella White giving us Flowers on My Bedside.
1: Well, I fled the town that I was born in.

my voice? 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Well, either way, I expected.

Well, there's a story going round about a virus on the town. It can strike it any time or anyone. How your hand goes to your heart when you hear the first report. Somebody snapped, somebody got a gun. In the schoolyard, in the office, in the church, on the train. Here we go again. Interview the neighbors, the lovers, and the friends. The characters keep changing, but the story never ends. Call the doctors, call the priest, call the counselors of grief. Point the camera at the man who wears the frown. For the camera will not tell anything it cannot sell. And the headline is a virus on the town.

a famine or a feast, it's the nature of the beast to prey upon the weak and the diseased. Now there's an odor in the air. You can smell it everywhere. It's the taste of gun smoke on the breeze. And the fingers point to Hollywood. It's a storyteller's crime. All the lobbyists are working overtime for the ammunition makers and the congressmen they buy. They're selling you protection and the pistols multiply. There's a virus on the land. You can hold it in your hand. You can fill the chamber with another round. You can pull the hammer back and prepare for the attack. There's no safety with a virus on the town.

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1: This is Folk Alley's Elena C. Every week we add the best in folk and roots music to our library. Here's just a taste of what we've added lately.

Back to her debut, 1971's Bonnie Raitt. Finest loving man right there. How you doing? Welcome into Folk Alley. I'm Matt Riley. I am going to play you some Iris DeMent a little bit later on. I've got David Wax Museum caught live for Folk Alley. What else do I have in my pile here? Oh, Ben and Ellen Harper. Right now, Mapache from California. Swinging Stars is the 2023 record, and what a summer.

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0: Willie Watson, previously of Old Crow Medicine Show, from Folk Singer Volume 1 and Stewball. We also had Ben and Ellen Harper, Steel Eye Span, and Mapache starting us off. What a summer. Here on Folk Alley, and whatever season it is, it's always the season of giving here. I should do like Hallmark ads. It's always a season of giving. But I say that because if we didn't have members and people did not donate, we would not be here. So if you feel like it and it fits your mood right now, fits your budget right now, click the donate button and become our next newest member, please. Because, you know, we want to keep this service strong so I can play you Drew Holcomb and the Neighbors, Rowdy Heart, Broken Wing.
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in a broken way, looking for a home to land my plane.

Far From Your Web, Layla McCalla, and A Day for the Hunter, A Day for the Prey, going back to 2016 for that one. That was the record. Iris DeMent and Drew Holcomb and the Neighbors, Rowdy Heart, Broken Wing, starting our set off here on Folk Alley. And David Wax Museum stopped by a long time ago in 2011. I'm digging into the archives for this one. But we love these guys out of Boston. And back in 2011, they recorded Unfruitful with us.

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It's always available wherever you are. Today, let Folk Alley know we can count on you. I'm Cindy Howes. 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Thanks.

Taylor Ashton, Love Something, Leave Something is the name of that tune right there. Stranger to the Feeling. And Buck Meek of Big Thief featured on guitar for that song. Buena Vista Social Club and Ibrahim Ferrer. Julian Lodge and Chris Eldridge in there as well. And at the top, David Wax Museum from our archives from 2011. Unfruitful. A reminder, we record all kinds of things, and a lot of it has video. And just check out the sessions section or our YouTube channel. 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And out of Nashville right now, it's Joy Aladakun with Flowers.

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1: Where are you listening to Folk Alley these days? Hey, I'm Elena C., and as the sun's out longer and the temps heat up, maybe you're listening in the garden. That's where Susan in Olympia, Washington listens. 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
2: It's called Masters of War.

You that build all the bombs. You that hide behind walls. 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

You'd have never done nothing but build to destroy. You play with my world like it's your little toy. You put a gun in my hand and you hide from my eyes. And you turn and run farther when the fast bullets fly, like Judas of old. You lie and deceive where a war can be won. You want me to believe, but I see through your eyes and I see through your brain, like I see through the water that runs down my drain. You fasten all the triggers for the others to fire.

Live version there of Masters of War, the great Bob Dylan, of course, and I got that version from the No Direction Home soundtrack. And that version recorded in 1963 at Town Hall. Welcome into Folk Alley. I'm Matt Riley. I'm going to play some Valerie June and Bill Frisell a little bit later on. Nitty Gritty Dirt Band as well, Slade Cleaves, and right now Ruthie Foster out of Austin, Texas. Healing Time, the record from 2022, and this one is Soul Searching.

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1: Anyway, this is called Christina.

Iron and Wine, a former Austinite. Our Endless Number of Days, of course, that classic record. And Cinder and Smoke, one of the songs that helped put Sam Beam and Iron and Wine on the map. Patty Griffin, another Austinite. Infamous String Dusters, not Austin. Ruthie Foster from Austin. And Soul Searching to start our set off here on Folk Alley. If you like Instagram, we're there. We've got the other social media platforms covered as well, but I like Instagram because it's kind of the most fun and best to look at and engage with. So if you like social media, we're there. But if not, that's cool too. And right now, let's do Pentangle from 1968. It's Mirage.

One of the things I love most about folk music is the way a song can travel. 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

Austin's Slade Cleaves' Take Home Pay from Ghost on the Car Radio, his 2017 record. We also had Margot Silker in there and Pentangle with a song written by Burt Jansch and Mirage, the name of it. Here on Folk Alley, Matt Riley here, and this is John Craigie out of Portland, Oregon. No Rain, No Rose is the perfect title for somebody who lives in Oregon. And this one is called All the Salt.

I'm through with all this practicing. I'm done with this rehearsing. There's so much I wanna leave behind. Yeah, some will turn to dust, some will go to rust, and I guess some things will be just fine.

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I guess some things you can't look

then your choice is out in front. Yes, and you'll be fine as long as you don't believe in it. That a rolling stone gathers no moss, we gather everything. Don't ask me to explain, I do not know. Oh, I was not born to walk away, but I was born to know.

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Nashville's Trey Burt and Traffic Fiction. Am I the only one that thinks he kind of sounds like Jeff Tweedy? I can't be, right? But he does. Live, it's not so much because I saw him live. But on record, yeah, it's like Jeff Tweedy, which is a good thing. Nitty Gritty Dirt Band in there and Chris Buschheit Group. And at the top, John Craigie. All the Salt from No Rain, No Rose. And he's out of the Rose City of Portland, Oregon. Here on Folk Alley, I'm Matt Riley, and let's move along to a very interesting collaboration. On paper, you're like, huh? But then when it happens, you're like, magic. Valerie June and Bill Frisell. I Am a Pilgrim. Doc Watson at 100 is where this one comes from, and it's Doc Watson's Handsome Molly.

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1: Hey, I'm Elena C. Folk music has a way of standing the test of time. 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

Going back to 1974 with the late, great John Denver for Annie's Song. How you doing? Welcome into Folk Alley. I'm Matt Riley, and coming up, I've got new music from Lizzie No of a cool compilation. Fruition is back. Allison Russell with new stuff. And right now, Humbird. This is the project of Midwesterner Siri Undlin. Morning When It Comes doesn't come out until the 25th of September, but we got this one for you called Daughter of Empire.

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Spell Songs with St. Kilda Wren featuring Julie Fowlis. Billy Bragg and Wilco in there. We had Valerie June and Humbird.

with something new. Daughter of Empire, Morning When It Comes, will be released on the 25th of September. How you doing? I'm Matt Riley. Welcome into Folk Alley, and Instagram is the place to find us if you're into social media. But if not, that's cool too. Let's keep moving with this track from a very cool compilation called Outlaw's Almanac, and it's coinciding with the 250th birthday of the United States. Now, this is less rah-rah USA and a little more nuanced and a little more of a deep dive into the kind of outlaw side of American history. So it's got its roots in the slave rebellions, protest songs, as well as traditional tunes. Outlaw's Almanac is the name of it, and this is The One I Love and The Freedom Road by Lizzie Noe.

Hi, this is Sarah LeDuc, the new executive director of Folk Alley. I don't know about you, but when I first hear an artist that I'm about to fall completely in love with, it's one of the biggest thrills in what can be a weary life on this planet. Whether it's an artist who's starting out or someone new to me with a back catalog I can dive into, it always adds a little sparkle to that day or week. Has Folk Alley ever introduced you to an artist that you now love? If so, I hope you'll consider making a contribution to Folk Alley today. 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

fruition right there with Oh Well, channeling the exhilaration of finding light in uncertain places. Something More is the record. Comes out August 28th. And Fruition once again with new stuff. Eliza Gilkison and Lizzie No from the compilation Outlaw's Almanac, The One I Love, and The Freedom Road. Here on Folk Alley, let's keep moving with new music from Kevin Morby. Little Wide Open is out now. And I Ride Passenger.

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Roots music that asks you to slow down and listen up. 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

Cutting Grass Volume 2, The Cowboy Arms Sessions. That's Sturgill Simpson with Welcome to Earth, Pollywog. Alison Russell is Something New, and The Hour of Chaos comes out July 10th, and No Springtime, and that features Joy Alatakune and Julie Williams. Norman Blake in there, and at the top, brand new Kevin Morby, I Ride Passenger, and that record is a little wide open. Here on Folk Alley, let's head on down to Arkansas for Sad Daddy. Ozark Shine is out June 26th. And let's go fishing.

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1: Hi, this is Sarah LaDuke, the new executive director of Folk Alley. 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

It's Jim Kweskin starting us off this hour from 1975, the song Somebody Stole My Gal from their second album, Jug Band Music. I'm your host, Cindy House. Recently, the soprano Renee Fleming teamed up with Bela Fleck and made this album, The Fiddle and the Drum. This song features Jerry Douglas. It's The Cuckoo.

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Artificial intelligence is everywhere these days, but Folk Alley still relies on an older technology. 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

It's the Whitmore Sisters wrapping up that set with Learn to Fly, also Buffalo Nickels. We heard Spell Songs, and it was new music, Renee Fleming's with Bela Fleck featuring Jerry Douglas on that version of The Cuckoo. It's Cindy on Folk Alley. Thank you for joining us today. Songs for the Heavy-Hearted is the new album from Chris Pierce that is coming out in August. Let's check out this new track. It's This Sunlit Morning from Chris Pierce.

Folk Alley is supported by listeners who believe great music brings people together. In a noisy world full of outrage, algorithms, and endless arguments, Folk Alley remains a place where stories matter and diverse voices are celebrated. 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

Rachel McCartney wrapping up that set. If you are not familiar with her name, she hasn't released a record in 17 years. She is based in New England, and in the early 2000s, she was really bumping around the Boston folk scene, playing in the subways and having some really great regional success. But I am personally so excited for this new album, Taming Dragons, the song Monster from Rachel McCartney. Janice Ian right before that, and Chris Pierce with a new song. Thanks for joining us on Folk Alley. This is new from Brandi Carlile.

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On Fresh Cuts, we bring you songs, artists, and obsessions arrive before they've had a chance to get stale. 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

Dar Williams wrapping up that set with Magical Thinking. Right before that, a Canadian trad band that sings in Quebecois French. It's Veranda. Brother Brothers in that set, and a new song from Brandi Carlile. It's Cindy, and this is new from Tanasi.

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0: Nice. It's a new one. How new is it?
1: About 3 days.
0: Oh. Well, Philadelphia? You heard it first. No, I don't do any of those shticks.
2: Joni Mitchell on Folk Alley with Both Sides Now. It's Cindy House. Thanks for joining us today. Hope all is well. It's just nice to start things off in an hour with Joni. It feels like we're all centered and ready to go. Well, let's keep centering ourselves with the one and only Mavis Staples. This is a country song that was written in the 1950s, made famous by Porter Wagner, and she covered it on her album Sad and Beautiful World. This is Satisfied Mind from Mavis Staples.
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Rodney Crowell on Folk Alley featuring Jeff Tweedy with Everything at Once, that record produced by Jeff at Wilco's Loft in Chicago for Rodney. Nitty Gritty Dirt Band right before that from 1994. We heard Trampled by Turtles and Mavis Staples starting it off. It's Cindy on Folk Alley. Thank you for joining me today. Hope all is well. We'll do Indigo Girls up next. Here's World Falls.

Folk Alley prides itself on sharing voices and stories with you that you just don't hear anywhere else in the media world. Hey there, I'm Brad Kolodner, and that's one thing that David, who listens in Connecticut, really appreciates about Folk Alley. Without Folk Alley, David says, I wouldn't have been introduced to so many of the folk, bluegrass, and Americana artists I've come to know and love. Knowing there's a human being choosing the tunes makes listening a much more intimate experience. What a great compliment. Thanks so much, David. And I'm sure many of you share his feelings. 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

Spell Songs on Folk Alley featuring Corinne Poulward, a wonderful Scottish singer on Folk Alley. Monrovia right before that, Oh Wide World from his awesome debut album Bloodline. And Indigo Girls started off the song we heard, World Falls. It's Cindy. Let's do an in-studio performance up next from the Milk Carton Kids. Here's Hope of a Lifetime.

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Hi, this is Dawn Landis. 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
1: Corey Ledé Zydeco on Folk Alley with This Is All I Want from his Live in Alaska album. Local Honeys in that set. Ugh, that is a wrecker of a song. Dead Horses. John Martin in that set from 1967 and an in-studio performance from Milk Carton Kids. It's Cindy. Let's hear from Mary Chapin Carpenter. This is Bitter Ender.

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Delaney and Bonnie on Folk Alley from 1971, the song Never Ending Song of Love. Thanks for joining us on Folk Alley today. It's your host, Cindy Howes. Let's check out the Lonesome Ace String Band up next. 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

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Hey.

Jeffrey Foucault's on Folk Alley. The song is One Part Love from his album Ghost Repeater. Gillian Welch doing Valley of Tears. Etta Baker in that set with an instrumental. And we started it off with the Lonesome Ace String Band. It's Cindy, and we'll do Taj Mahal up next from 1974, Johnny Too Bad.

Della May with The Long Game on Folk Alley from their 2020 album Headlight. Boy Golden right before that. That's Liam Duncan, who is a Winnipeg-based singer. The song we heard, Like a Child, and Taj Mahal starting it off. It's Cindy, and let's do something from Bonnie Raitt and David Lindley from a Jackson Browne tribute compilation. Here's Everywhere I Go.

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That's the Kronos Quartet featuring vocals from Mahalia Jackson. Their album Glorious Mahalia centers around her vocals. Live Green right before that, also Tallest Man on Earth, and it was Bonnie Raitt and David Lindley starting off the set. It's Cindy. Hello. Let's hear from Big Thief. This is Words.

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1: This is Folk Alley's Elena C. Every week, we add the best in folk and roots music to our library. Here's just a taste of what we've added lately.

George Harrison on Folk Alley today. That's Bob Dylan's Mama, You've Been On My Mind, a demo version of that track from the late Beatle. It's Cindy. Hello. Thank you for joining us today. I saw these guys perform at Folk Alliance, which is a folk music conference take place every year. That time I saw them was in New Orleans, and it was at like, I don't know, it could have been 11 p.m. at night or it could have been 3 o'clock in the morning. It all felt the same. But the band is Doug, an Irish-American duo, and we'll hear the song Katie.

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The grand-

Willie Carlisle with Critterland. That's the title track from his 2024 album produced by Daryl Scott. Trey Burt in that set, as well as Joan Baez. And we heard Doug starting it off. It's Cindy. Hello. Thanks for listening to Folk Alley today. Tom Paxton right now. This is Central Square.

Where are you listening to Folk Alley these days? Hey, I'm Elena C., and as the sun's out longer and the temps heat up, maybe you're listening in the garden. That's where Susan in Olympia, Washington listens. I love listening on weekends, Susan says, especially as I pull weeds in the garden. 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Thanks.

Amethyst Kia on Folk Alley, the song Dark Holler. Anna Tivel in that set, we heard the song Memphis, and Tom Paxton starting it off. It's Cindy. Hello. Hope all is well and happy to have you along Folk Alley today. We'll hear an in-studio performance from Peter Mulvey. This is the song DIA.

day. Greg fixed us eggs, we all drank coffee, and talked about all sorts of different stuff. I did some dishes so I could linger, but there's never time enough.

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Thanks.

Orange Oak on Folk Alley, a Swedish duo, that's their song Garden Green Eyes. Sturgill Simpson in that set, a bluegrass version of his song Life of Sin. Ethan Satiawan with an instrumental, and it was Peter Mulvey starting us off. It's Cindy, and we will do Hummingbird Highway from Dar Williams.

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1: 1 of the things I love most about folk music is the way a song can travel. It can start in a living room, a coffee shop, a notebook on a train, and somehow finds its way to someone who needs it. Hey there, I'm Brad Kolodner, and I want to thank you for your support as Folk Alley brings together songs and voices from across the folk community and delivers them right to our ears, wherever we happen to be. 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

Well, heaven forbid you let someone get too close. Who knows what might happen then? Better change partners. That's what Stephen Stills is warning about with that song. Love that song from Stephen Stills. Always nice to hear a classic folk favorite, a classic folk voice. Reminds me how much the classics really influenced what we listen to today. 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Thanks for listening, by the way. I'm Elena C., and it's a trio of sisters making good music for you next, the English trio, The Staves.

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1: It just kind of fades away, that wild rock and roots song from Al Stewart. Late 70s, it's Year of the Cat, reminding you that sometimes fate has other plans. Al Stewart here on Folk Alley. Great classic name and voice and song. Check out Folk Alley's Classic Folk channel if you like that kind of sound. 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It's a song called Drive Slow. De temps en temps, a Quebecois power trio in that set with an instrumental, a set of three reels, and English trio, The Staves, to start things off. It's a trio of sisters, as a matter of fact. You heard Nothing's Gonna Happen. I'll tell you what's going to happen next on Folk Alley. More good music. Here's Trey Burt with Real You.

Hey, I'm Elena C. Folk music has a way of standing the test of time. Songs are passed from one generation to the next, carrying connections that endure long after trends come and go. For more than two decades now, Folk Alley has embraced that same spirit. Since its earliest days, Folk Alley has been a place where timeless classics meet emerging voices. We've introduced listeners to artists at the beginning of their journeys, celebrated legends who've shaped the genre, and built a real community that spans generations and continents. 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

Way back in 2006, Crooked Still was everywhere. Just a great band featuring Aoife O'Donovan on lead vocals with cellist Rashad Eggleston, banjo player Greg List, and Corey DiMario on bass. Crooked Still right there with Little Sadie. Joni Mitchell shared Chelsea Morning, a different version than the studio version. Actually, a live version recorded at Carnegie Hall in 1969. And Trey Burt in that set, too, a Sacramento, California-based singer-songwriter. You heard Real You. The Indigo Girls got real during an exclusive Folk Alley session we did with them in 2020. Here's one of the songs they sang.

The unifying feature for songs on Folk Alley's playlist is their ability to connect with you. 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

trying to overcome some things, trying to get through, trying to make the best of not so great situations. That's what that song's all about, according to singer Sunny War. It's called Losing Hand, and it's on her 2021 release, Simple Syrup. Lucinda Williams in that set, recorded live at KPFK FM in Los Angeles. You heard Side of the Road. Helicon with a traditional collection of tunes. Nice hammer dulcimer there from Ken Kolodner. And from an exclusive session we got to do with the Indigo Girls in 2020 at the 30A Songwriters Festival in Florida, you heard Howl at the Moon. Great interview with the Indigo Girls during that session. Check it out if you haven't listened to it. It's on the sessions page on our website and on our mobile app. Family's important to Willie Nelson, and he proved it in 2021 when he released an album he recorded with his family members. In this case, it's Willie Nelson and his son Lucas Nelson on lead vocals, covering a Hank Williams classic.

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1: Hi, this is Sarah LeDuc, the new executive director of Folk Alley. I don't know about you, but when I first hear an artist that I'm about to fall completely in love with, it's one of the biggest thrills in what can be a weary life on this planet. Whether it's an artist who's starting out or someone new to me with a back catalog I can dive into, it always adds a little sparkle to that day or week. Has Folk Alley ever introduced you to an artist that you now love? If so, I hope you'll consider making a contribution to Folk Alley today. 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

We're looking ahead right there, focusing on a future together when our troubles of today are done, are over. That's Emmylou Harris with Beyond the Great Divide. Good to have you along for the music this hour. I'm Elena C., and I'm happy to share sounds from Daryl Scott with you. Also coming up, you're going to hear from the great Eric Bibb. And Anna Eggy has a story to share as well. Allison Russell knows all about telling good stories. Her recording Outside Child is filled with stories, and this is one of the standout tracks, I think. It's a song called Night Flyer.

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1: Get

Classic Tom Rush on Folk Alley. Actually, that's an Eric von Schmidt song, Tom Rush covering it. It's called Joshua Gone Barbados. His golden messenger, thinking about how we care for ourselves. What does self-care really mean? It's a song called Sanctuary. Very short instrumental from Daryl Scott called Alton Air. And Allison Russell with a song called Night Flyer. She's been around for years and years making great music with different people. Night Flyer comes from her debut solo album released in 2021 called Outside Child. Eric Bibb's been around for years and years making great music too. This comes from his album Booker's Guitar.

Hi, this is Sarah LaDuke, the new executive director of Folk Alley. In a world where every app insists it knows exactly who you are and what you should buy, Folk Alley offers a gentler alternative. 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

Kind of a cool project from the Dale McCurry Band in 2016. That's where that song comes from. The Dale McCurry Band took Woody Guthrie's original lyrics and wrote new music for the lyrics. And the end result's an album called Dale and Woody. From it, you heard Dale McCurry Band with Because You Took Me In Out of the Rain. On Eggy on Folk Alley, reminding us that sometimes if we take the time to slow down together and talk and listen, we can figure things out. We don't have to yell and fight. On Eggy with Wait a Minute. And Eric Bibb with One Soul to Save. David Wax Museum making some music for you next. This comes from an exclusive session they did for us back in 2011.

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I'm Cindy Howes. 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Thanks.

Rhiannon Giddens spends part of her time not at home in the United States, and it was during that time when she was stuck away from the U.S. that she was thinking about going back home, and she started working on some new music with her frequent collaborator Francesco Dorisi. The end result was a project released in 2021 called They're Calling Me Home. You heard I Shall Not Be Moved. Green Sky Bluegrass here on Folk Alley with Reverend, instrumental from fiddler Hanukkah Castle called Dot the Dragon's Eyes, and the David Wax Museum recorded live in the studios in 2011. You heard Born with a Broken Heart. Good to have you along for the music this hour. Elena C. here and wrapping things up with a song that's going to tug at your heartstrings. That's how Hayes Carl talks about this song called Any Other Way.

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1: 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In a noisy world full of outrage, algorithms, and endless arguments, Folk Alley remains a place where stories matter and diverse voices are celebrated. 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

English guitarist and songwriter John Renbourn passed away in 2015, maybe best known for his collaboration with Burt Jansch as well as his work with the folk group Pentangle. After his death, an album came out, sort of some forgotten recordings, old tapes discovered in a friend's attic. It's called The Attic Tapes, the recording, and from it you heard John Renbourn with Blues Run the Game. I'm Elena C. It's member-supported music here on Folk Alley. 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

Polk County, the name of that song, from the Boston-based band Della May. Jason Isbell and the 400 Unit share Dreamsicle. You also heard from Kaya Cater in that set, a fiddle banjo instrumental called Fine Times at Our House. You know, we've done a bunch of sessions with Kaya Cater, every one more interesting than the last, and you can find them all on the sessions page on our website and mobile app. Robert Plant and Allison Krauss in that set, too, from their second collaboration, the 2021 release Raise the Roof, you heard Can't Let Go. Speaking of exclusive in-studio sessions, you're going to hear one from Amethyst Kia before the end of this hour. Next on Folk Alley, The Head and the Heart with another story.

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Thanks.

In 2019, an album came out, really an interesting project, a record of traditional Irish songs, but interpreted by popular contemporary guest musicians from folk, rock, and bluegrass genres. The Steel Drivers show up on the album. Steve Earle shows up on the album. Vince Gill shows up on the album. And, as you just heard, Kate Rusby joining the band Dervish for Down by the Sally Gardens. Miko Marx and the Resurrectors offering up Hard Times. And it was the Head and the Heart starting things off. The Seattle band shared Another Story. In 2019, we got to sit down with Amethyst Kia in the studio. She was talking about her then new recording, Weary and Strange, and she sang this song for us.

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It's Chris Thiele and Folk Alley with Dionysus. That comes from his solo album, Lay Songs. The infamous String Dusters bringing their certain brand of virtuosity to that set of tunes. You heard Black Elk, Frankie Gavin shared The Oak Tree. And to start things off, a Folk Alley exclusive. You won't hear it anywhere else. Amethyst Kia and 100 Miles. You want to hear what she said about that song and want to hear some of the other songs she sang during her exclusive 2019 session? You can. You just have to go to the sessions page, which is on the website and the mobile app. Buffalo Nichols, next on Folk Alley. That's Carl Buffalo Nichols. He's a musician out of Milwaukee. Been spending some years trying to bring traditional blues music into the present day. How can I make what was made years ago relevant to what's happening today? Buffalo Nichols wonders. It's kind of the thesis of his self-titled album released in 2021.

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2: Folk Alley prides itself on sharing voices and stories with you that you just don't hear anywhere else in the media world. Hey there, I'm Brad Kolodner, and that's one thing that David, who listens in Connecticut, really appreciates about Folk Alley. Without Folk Alley, David says, I wouldn't have been introduced to so many of the folk, bluegrass, and Americana artists I've come to know and love. 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

From 1972, that is Richard Thompson. You heard The Poor Ditching Boy from his album Henry the Human Fly. Good to have you along for the music this hour. I'm Elena C., and I'm glad to share something from Mary Clayton with you next. She's just a legendary singer, has performed with, great musicians for decades now. This comes from her solo album, Beautiful Scars.

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Yeah.

That's a band that's now gone its separate ways, but when they were making music together, they were making some really good music together. The Dixie Beeliners, bluegrass, Americana, interesting mishmash of genres in this band with roots in New York. Dixie Beeliners with Why Do I Make You Cry? The Decemberists shared The Harrowed and the Haunted. Van Morrison offered up Sweet Thing, and from her solo album, Beautiful Scars, great singer Mary Clayton with Love is a Mighty River. Swamp Dog making some music for you next, getting some help from John Prine.

traditional tune right there, called Solid Gone. That's Doc and Merle Watson here on Folk Alley. Buffalo Rose is a Pittsburgh-based folk band, and they teamed up with Tom Paxton for a cover of Paxton's classic, I Give You the Morning. That comes from Buffalo Rose's 2022 EP called Rabbit. And Swamp Dog, starting things off, got some help from John Prine, song called Memories. Allison DeGroot and Tatiana Hargraves making some music for you next. This comes from an exclusive session they did for Folk Alley in 2019.

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Roots music that asks you to slow down and listen up. 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

A song that makes me nostalgic for bygone days. That's how Bedouin describes that song. It wasn't me. Great Lakes Swimmers shared Easy Come, Easy Go. Django Reinhardt, delighting with some incredible guitar playing. Stefan Grappelli teaming up with Django Reinhardt on his violin. You heard Charleston. And another great couple of instrumentalists, Alison DeGroot and Tatiana Hargraves, banjo fiddle, with Who Wouldn't Be Lonely, and that comes from an exclusive Folk Alley session we did with that duo in 2019. Find more from it, and hundreds of other sessions, too, on the website and mobile app. Jose Gonzalez, wrapping things up this hour. This comes from his album, Local Valley.

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1: This is Folk Alley's Elena C. Every week, we add the best in folk and roots music to our library. Here's just a taste of what we've added lately.

Going back to 1971 with Bonnie Raitt, her debut album, a self-titled release, and Bonnie Raitt's version of Robert Johnson's Walking Blues. I got to tell you a secret. She's coming to Minnesota. That's my hometown. And she'll be playing at the Minnesota State Fair this summer. I'm so excited. I'm excited to see her. Never seen her before in concert. It's going to be a highlight of the summer of 2026. That's for sure. I'm Elena C. And you're listening to Folk Alley. It's good to have you here. Ken Pomeroy making some music for you next, covering a Gillian Welch and Dave Rawlings original, Look at Miss Ohio.

the dark and distant drumming, the pounding of the hooves, the silence of everything that moves. Late at night you see them, decked out in shiny jewels, the coming of

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Some dull blinding winter, when you can't help but lose, you're running with the caravan of food.

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In 2013, a tribute album to Guy Clark was nominated for a Grammy for Folk Album of the Year. It's called This One's for Him. Lots of incredible musicians contributed to that tribute, including, as you just heard, Sean Colvin. Sean Colvin and a version of All He Wants Is You. An instrumental from the group Hawktail, a Scandinavian-influenced tune. John Prine shared Caravan of Fools, a song reflecting on power and corruption. It's pretty dark, but feels okay these days. And Ken Pomeroy to start things off. New EP coming out in August. Tonight's News. It's a collection of covers, and that's Ken Pomeroy's version of Gillian Welch and Dave Rawlings' Look at Miss Ohio. FBT making some music for you next. That's not their real name. You might want to Google them, find out what they're actually called. They're a group out of Australia. FBT with God's a Different Sword.

That's a real treat from the boundary-pushing supergroup Boone Creek. They released their self-titled 1977 debut, and then it kind of went out of print for decades and decades. It's out again now. Boone Creek, the group featuring Ricky Skaggs and Jerry Douglas, Wes Golding. Boone Creek with I'm Gonna Settle Down from a new re-release, a reissue of their 1977 self-titled debut. Emmylou Harris and Rodney Crowell, what a pairing. You heard Spanish Dancer and the Australian band FBT with God's a Different Sword, pulled that from their 2025 release, Now Would Be a Good Time. Here's the latest from Brandi Carlile.

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On Fresh Cuts, we bring you songs, artists, and obsessions arrive before they've had a chance to get stale. 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

under Duvalier, during the Duvalier years of the dictatorship in Haiti. To me, it was a period of silence and of fear. I was 17, my family, my uncle, my aunt, and four of my cousins were arrested and they were killed. They were taken to Fort Dimanche, the infamous prison under the Duvalier regime, and they were killed. And to me, that event really marked my choice. I decided that I could no longer accept this to continue. And one way I thought I could change it is by being a journalist.

She's a musician who finds a whole lot of inspiration in history, in what happened in our past. It's Leila McCalla, Fort Dimanche. Tanasi is a trio based in Asheville, North Carolina. You heard something from their recently released self-titled album. Lindsay Liu offered up the title track to her 2018 album Southland and a new single from Brandi Carlile. Brandi Carlile is now partnering with the National Park Foundation. That's pretty cool, and so released that single in May to celebrate the collaboration. It's a song called Life on the Run. Here's the latest from John R. Miller.

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1: Where are you listening to Folk Alley these days? Hey, I'm Elena C., and as the sun's out longer and the temps heat up, maybe you're listening in the garden. That's where Susan in Olympia, Washington listens. I love listening on weekends, Susan says, especially as I pull weeds in the garden. Folk Alley fills a space no other streaming service does. 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Thanks.

It's Gillian Welch on Folk Alley from her second release, that one from 1998, Hell Among the Yearlings, the song One Morning. It's Cindy. Hello. Happy to have you here on Folk Alley today. Hope all is well. The Seattle band The Head and the Heart, for the 15th anniversary of their self-titled debut album, put out an anniversary edition, including some previously unreleased demos, including this one. It's Lost in My Mind, the demo version from The Head and the Heart.

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0: Christina Vane on Folk Alley, the song Blueberry Hill. Also, Lula Wiles right before that with Sorrow Be the Bird, the trio that originated out of the Boston Berkeley scene. Gypsy Kings right before that, and it was The Head and the Heart, a demo version of their standout hit Lost in My Mind from their self-titled debut album. It's your host, Cindy Howes, hanging out with you today on Folk Alley. We'll do a track from 1971 up next. It's James Taylor.
1: This is not a time for levity. 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
1: Okay.

One of the things I love most about folk music is the way a song can travel. 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

0: Trey Burt on Folk Alley. That's from his 2021 album, You, Yeah, You, the song By the Jasmine. Right before that, Bywater Call, a Canadian band, the song Only, and it was James Taylor starting us off. It's Cindy. Hello. Happy to have you here today. We'll do an in-studio performance up next that was recorded at Folk Alliance by The Bills.
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Song from Tom Utes on Folk Alley. That's from his album Ring a Bellin, the song Too Many Walls. Steel Wheels right before that. We also heard Aoife O'Donovan and an in-studio performance from The Bills. It's your host, Cindy Howes. We'll do one from James McMurtry. This is the title track from his 2025 album, The Black Dog and the Wandering Boy, from James McMurtry.

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1: Hey, I'm Elena C. Folk music has a way of standing the test of time. 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

Bonnie Raitt on Folk Alley. That is from her debut album, a song by Sippy Wallace. It's Women Be Wise. I'm Cindy. Thank you for joining us on Folk Alley today. Bella White is a Canadian singer-songwriter who previously has been pretty bluegrass and pretty country in what she's released. Her new album, A Sign in the Weather, kind of marks a shift toward a more Americana sound. This is Pink Living Room from the new Bella White album.

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Jason Isbell wrapping up that set with Flagship from the album that pretty much started it all for him. That was the first one produced by Dave Cobb, Something More Than Free. Early Mays in that set, also Guy Davis, and it was new from Bella White. It's Cindy. Here is a new track up next from the band Fruition.

Hi, this is Sarah LaDuke, the new executive director of Folk Alley. I don't know about you, but when I first hear an artist that I'm about to fall completely in love with, it's one of the biggest thrills in what can be a weary life on this planet. Whether it's an artist who's starting out or someone new to me with a back catalog I can dive into, it always adds a little sparkle to that day or week. Has Folk Alley ever introduced you to an artist that you now love? If so, I hope you'll consider making a contribution to Folk Alley today. 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

Chris Matthews on Folk Alley covering Last Night I Had the Strangest Dream from 1950. That's a new recording from Chris. Eliza Gilkison in that set, and it was new from Fruition. It's Cindy on Folk Alley. Bedouin has a new album out, Neon Summer Skin, and from it, this is On My Own from Bedouin.

0: round gets ready. You've got to move. Oh yeah, oh yeah. You got to move. Yeah.
1: Thank you. Thank you so much.
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Aoife O'Donovan on Folk Alley. That's B61 from her Age of Apathy album. We also heard a newly reissued Boone Creek, the self-titled 1977 debut album from the bluegrass supergroup featuring people like Jerry Douglas, Wes Golding. That's I'm Gonna Settle Down. Mavis Staples and Leon Helm right before that, and it was new from Bedouin. It's Cindy, and this is a new track from John R. Miller.

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1: Hi, this is Sarah LeDuc, the new executive director of Folk Alley. 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

man, what a winner. Sorrow wide and deep. Is it just the media industry or the whole country that is turning into sheep? I wanna go to a good place with a friend of mine. Cast our souls out in the river and watch the whole deal shine. Some little creek in Massachusetts, just over the hill. Oh, I'm going fishing with Bill. Well, Bill, I bet he is a good fly caster. He grew up on these eastern brooks. Me, I grew up on the midwestern creeks, casting crappy flies for chubs and such. But in my young imagination, I watched the number 20 coachman settle down, sitting by the stove in that little library, reading Roderick L. Hey, Brown. I never did fish in Vancouver. Probably never will. I don't care. I'm going fishing with Bill. Well, it's a long and noble tradition, catching trout on the fly. When you're done, the setting of the sun,

0: old L.L. 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Oh, I'm going fishing with Bill. Sitting in a bar in Brattleboro, thinking about one of your songs. The rain was pouring down and I was pouring it down, and all I could do was hum along. Talked about going fishing so often, had some party when the gig was done. Well, life slips by like a little dry fly, sliding down a deep, slick run. So let us stand steady like an old mill. I'm going fishing with Bill. Maybe handsome Molly will pass by as we cast away the hours, somewhere on a river, somewhere far away from stupid people in positions of power. Someday when we ain't folk singers flying through the friendly skies, we won't be waiting for the big break or anything except the evening ride on some spring creek in Wisconsin, or maybe the Baton Kilowai. I'm going fishing with Bill. I'm going fishing with Bill. Yes, I am. I'm going fishing with Bill. I'm going fishing with Bill. I'm going fishing, you know, Bill.
1: What?
0: I think if we just try a little, some kind of little streamer right there. Just you go ahead and cast, man. Just drift.
1: What do you got? A plastic cap?
0: Drift a little horn with you somewhere. Looks right over there.
1: Number 12 plastic cap.
0: See that clump of grass over there on the other side?
1: Yeah, I see it. Yeah,
0: yeah, right there.
1: Just okay. Yeah, I got this.
0: Drift some. I got a feeling it's about a 5-pound rainbow laying back.
1: I'm six.
0: Under there, just waiting for something.
1: Yeah.
0: Come by. We need to catch one.
1: What? Are you hungry?
0: Trout here, Bill. I'm hungry. I don't know about you.
1: Oh, yeah. Well, I'll catch the fish.
0: Okay. I mean, I know we're both catch and release guys. I know we believe in that. But if we just caught one trout, we could eat it, couldn't we? Just
1: sure.
0: So we could sustain ourselves, and the beautiful spirit of the trout would become a part of us, and I'm hungry.
1: Well, okay.
0: I'm not complaining about getting lost today. Don't get me wrong.
1: We weren't lost.
0: Good day. A lot of parts of Massachusetts I never saw before. Well, it's not bad. It's just
1: the map was broken.
0: It's late. You know, we need to.
1: Yeah. Okay.
0: Catch one trout here.
1: Yep. Yeah.
0: Cook
1: okay.
0: Him on the grill.
1: All right.
0: I'm going fishing with Bill. I'm going fishing with Bill. I'm going fishing with Bill.
2: That's friends Bill Morrissey and Greg Brown. Back in 1993, they made an adorable album, Friend of Mine, and that is the song Fishing with Bill. It's Cindy on Folk Alley. We'll do a track up next from brothers Ye Vagabonds, the Irish band doing Cuckoo Storm.

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She mainly had eyes for the summer, though native to cold mountain air. She was a midnight runner, never belonged anywhere. A war going on in a seashell, searching for a place to belong. Living out her last days in a basement apartment with the curtains drawn. And I said, it'd be a shame if we

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John Prine on Folk Alley wrapping up that set with Glory of True Love. Tanqueray right before that from William Prince. Maya DeVitri, that's the song Stacy in Her Wedding Gown. And Ye Vagabonds starting us off. It's Cindy Howes. We'll hear up next a song from Deja Vu, Crosby, Stills, Nash & Young. Here's 4 and 20.

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In a noisy world full of outrage, algorithms, and endless arguments, Folk Alley remains a place where stories matter and diverse voices are celebrated. 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

0: Milk Carton Kids on Folk Alley from their third album, Monterey, from 2015. The song The City of Our Lady from Joey Ryan and Kenneth Pattingale, who both were solo artists but came together and found a lot of success as the Milk Carton Kids. Brandi Carlile right before that. Anna was Crosby, Stills, Nash & Young. It's Cindy on Folk Alley. Here's Layla McCalla.
1: Est-ce qu'il y a des monde ancien fois dimanche qui mettaient tête ensemble

You know, when I was growing up under Duvalier, during the Duvalier years of the dictatorship in Haiti, to me, it was a period of silence and of fear. I was 17, my family, my uncle, my aunt, and four of my cousins were arrested and they were killed. They were taken to Fort Dimanche, the infamous prison under the Duvalier regime, and they were killed. And to me, that event really marked my choice. I decided that I could no longer accept this to continue. And one way I thought I could change it is by being a journalist.

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Thanks.

That's Jake Blunt on Folk Alley, the song House Carpenter. Also, Dory Freeman in the set with Do You Recall? Instrumental from Red Tail Ring, and starting our set was Layla McCalla. It's Cindy on Folk Alley. This is coming from Jen Wassner. She is also in the Baltimore band Y-Oak. This is her solo project, which she records under the name Flock of Dimes, the song Afraid.

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1: 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Thanks.

Linda Ronstadt on Folk Alley. From 1974, the album Heart Like a Wheel, that is a song written by Lowell George of Little Feet. The track is Willing from Linda Ronstadt on Folk Alley. Happy to have you here today. Hope all is well with you. We'll do the Barr Brothers up next, featuring Jim James, the song English Harbor.

Folk Alley launched in 2003, and it's been an exciting journey ever since. We've been privileged to connect you with roots artists from around the globe and special music that often flies under the radar. 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

Kacey Musgraves, from her 2021 album Star Crossed, the song Hookup Scene, Darling Side in that set, as well as John Doyle and the Barr Brothers kick

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Folk Alley prides itself on sharing voices and stories with you that you just don't hear anywhere else in the media world. Hey there, I'm Brad Kolodner, and that's one thing that David, who listens in Connecticut, really appreciates about Folk Alley. Without Folk Alley, David says, I wouldn't have been introduced to so many of the folk, bluegrass, and Americana artists I've come to know and love. 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What a great compliment. Thanks so much, David. And I'm sure many of you share his feelings. 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

Paul Simon on Folk Alley, Slip Sliding Away. Also, Fruit Bats. Right before that, the song Stuck in My Head Again, and it was Caitlin Canty kicking it off. It's Cindy on Folk Alley hanging out with you today. We'll do an in-studio performance from one of my faves, Kaya Cater. This is her doing When Sorrows Encompass Me Round.

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That's Nathaniel Ratliff and the Night Sweats, the 10th anniversary edition of their debut album, a demo version of the track Mellow Out. Sounds so good. Sean Colvin right before that. We also heard from Bob Marley and the Wailers and an in-studio performance from Kaya Cater. It's Cindy, and up next, we'll do Mumford & Sons.

getting awful late. On the way to Little Rock, Little Rock can't wait. So we all stood out in the yard, hands all full of watermelon.

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1: This is Folk Alley's Elena C. Every week, we add the best in folk and roots music to our library. Here's just a taste of what we've added lately.

Ramblin' Jack Elliott on Folk Alley. That is the song Roving Gambler from 1964. It's Cindy on Folk Alley. Happy to have you here. Thank you for joining us. Up next, this song featuring Irma Thomas. It's the New Orleans band Chawa.

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make us some money doing a drive across the borderline. It's a favor for a friend.

Dave Alvin wrapping up that set with No Worries, Mija, from the album 1111. Incredible guitar player Dave Alvin. Watch House right before that, Wondrous Love. Sarah DeRose in that set doing a Bob Dylan song, and it was Chawa kicking it off. It's Cindy House. Let's hear Justin Townes Earl.

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Doc Watson from 1974, his debut album, actually, that is his version of Tom Dooley. Right before that, Kelsey Walden and Justin Townes Earl starting off the set on Folk Alley. Let's hear from Mdou Mokhtar, and this is a song from his 2021 album.

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I'm Cindy Howes. 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Thanks.

Kathleen Edwards, title track to her album Billionaire, such an emotional track. Nico Case, right before that, Deep Red Bells, also heard from Lori Lewis. And it was Mdou Mokhtar starting off as the set. It's Cindy, happy to have you here on Folk Alley. We'll do a track up next from Ken Pomeroy. This is Flannel Cowboy.

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1: This is Folk Alley's Elena C. Every week, we add the best in folk and roots music to our library. Here's just a taste of what we've added lately.

The Staple Singers starting off this hour on Folk Alley, going back to the year 1973 with the song, If You're Ready, Come Go With Me. And I sure hope you're ready for another hour of great music here on listener-supported Folk Alley, as we've got tunes coming your way from the Waylon Jennies, Lori Lewis, Karen Kane, and Raina Gellert, Mama's Broke, Jesse Winchester, and up next, Tammy Nielsen. This is a duet with Willie Nelson. Tammy Nielsen from the record Kingmaker with Beyond the Stars.

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Thanks.

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I'm away. 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Now I'm feeling so much better I can keep walking the town.

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Hey, I'm Elena C., and as the sun's out longer and the temps heat up, maybe you're listening in the garden. That's where Susan in Olympia, Washington listens. I love listening on weekends, Susan says, especially as I pull weeds in the garden. 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Thanks.

A pair of voices and a pair of guitars from Kieran Kane and Raina Gellert and their record The Flowers That Bloom in Spring with the song The Only Thing Worth Saving. That's Lori Lewis with an old Utah Phillips song, Going Away, and that's from the record Skippin' and Flyin'. Before that, Buffalo Kin with a track off of their debut record Wild Open Country. As we've got one up next out of the Minnesota-based folk ensemble Good Morning Bedlam, here's Blue House.

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0: but nothing to pity yourself, but it's sort of dangerous fun.
1: Jesse Winchester here on Folk Alley with Dangerous Fun, perhaps the most memorable kind of fun. I often think of dangerous fun in the same category as what would be called type 2 fun, in that it's not so much fun while it's happening, but it's a lot of fun to think about after the fact. We also heard Mama's Broke from their record Narrow Line. That's Kenny Baker on the fiddle with an original Frost on the Pumpkin, along with Sam Bush playing some mandolin. And that's Good Morning Bedlam from their record Lulu. As we roll on through this hour, here's one from the Amsterdam-based songwriter Van Wyck, her fourth album. Here's a song about indecision. It's called Maybe, Maybe Not.

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1: One of the things I love most about folk music is the way a song can travel. 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

It's just what I written. This the song what Tom and him found me by one of my old records, you know. I written this song about the hometown album.